0: There it is, Timeless Top 20 Best Music Festival Songs. Those live songs that we sung along with at all those shows we've been going to for years kind of takes you back. When I was listening to some of this music, getting ready to put this show on, man, I just find myself sitting back in my chair and listening to the song because I was at shows like that. I've seen the Rolling Stones perform Jumpin' Jack Flash twice in my life. I've seen Bryan Adams perform Summer of 69 twice in my life. 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
2: Cool 94.5. It's Eric here hanging out with you at the Hanover Raceway for the 25th anniversary of Dream of Glory. And unfortunately, my first time here at the races, and they had to cancel the races due to an unsafe track. So here I am still hanging out at the Hanover Raceway. They've done all the draws, and now we are just awaiting the fireworks. That's right. I asked them, I said, when are we doing the fireworks? And they said, well, it's probably going to happen once it gets a little bit darker. So we are still hanging out here. We're still seeing what's going on at the Hanover Raceway. Remember, go to HanoverRaceway.com for everything you need to know about what's going up, what's coming up, such as next week. It's the 2026 Hanover Fair, August 7th, 8th, and 9th. HanoverRaceway.com. Details on how to enter to win Hanover Baron swag. So there's always something going on here at the Hanover Raceway. And I'm here to tell you all about it. Check it out.
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1: Cool 94.5. It's Eric here hanging out with you this evening. And fireworks, but I don't. We done reached the end of the line for me here at the Hanover Raceway, talking about the 25th anniversary of Dream of Glory. And there was a lot of stuff that went on this evening. The 50-50 draw for the Hanover Barons Hockey Prize

0: the Best Western Draw one night stay for free. And remember, live harness racing every Saturday except for next week because it's the 2026 Hanover Fair. This was a really cool experience for me. I've never been down this way before. I've never seen the ponies, so it was really cool. Thank you so much to everybody for letting me be a part of this. HanoverRaceway.com for all the details on everything that's coming up. We're still waiting on these fireworks here, and I know they're going to be amazing. I know they're going to look fantastic. So that's it for me. Have yourself a great rest of your Saturday evening. Have a great rest of your weekend, and it'll be same bat time, same bat channel come Monday morning. Later.
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6: Weather tonight, showers and lingering thunderstorms, a low of 18. Tomorrow, more showers and thunderstorms expected, a high of 23. Tomorrow night, a chance of lingering showers, a low of 14. On Monday, a mix of sun and cloud, a high of 26.
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5: Weather tonight, showers and lingering thunderstorms, a low of 18. Tomorrow, more showers and thunderstorms expected, a high of 23. Tomorrow night, a chance of lingering showers, a low of 14. On Monday, a mix of sun and cloud, a high of 26.
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0: 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Cool 94.5 weather.
4: Weather tonight, showers and lingering thunderstorms, a low of 18. Tomorrow, more showers and thunderstorms expected, a high of 23. Tomorrow night, a chance of lingering showers, a low of 14. On Monday, a mix of sun and cloud, a high of 26.
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2: Hi, it's Caleb Martin in the McGee Motors Summer Cruiser. 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I'll be around Waukerton for their homecoming events all weekend, so come on out and say hi to the Summer Cruiser in the homecoming parade on Monday. In the McGee Motors Summer Cruiser, I'm Caleb Martin.
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8: Weather tonight, showers and lingering thunderstorms, a low of 18. Tomorrow, more showers and thunderstorms expected, a high of 23. Tomorrow night, a chance of lingering showers, a low of 14. On Monday, a mix of sun and cloud, a high of 26.
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2: Hi, it's Caleb Martin in the McGee Motors Summer Cruiser. 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I'll be around Waukerton for their homecoming events all weekend, so come on out and say hi to the Summer Cruiser in the homecoming parade on Monday. In the McGee Motors Summer Cruiser, I'm Caleb Martin.
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5: Periods of rain today with a risk of thunderstorms and a high of 22, Humidex near 28. Tonight, partly cloudy with a 60% chance for showers and a low of 14. Monday, sunny with a high of 24, going down to a cloudy low of 14 in the evening. Tuesday, a mix of sun and clouds with a high of 27, falling to a cloudy low of 16 overnight.
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2: Hi, it's Caleb Martin in the McGee Motors Summer Cruiser. 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I'll be around Waukerton for their homecoming events all weekend, so come on out and say hi to the Summer Cruiser in the homecoming parade on Monday. In the McGee Motors Summer Cruiser, I'm Caleb Martin.
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3: 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I'm joined now by Fred Kuntz. 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
5: Periods of rain today with a risk of thunderstorms and a high of 22, Humidex near 28. Tonight, partly cloudy with a 60% chance for showers and a low of 14. Monday, sunny with a high of 24, going down to a cloudy low of 14 in the evening. Tuesday, a mix of sun and clouds with a high of 27, falling to a cloudy low of 16 overnight.
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1: Welcome to hour number one, our Sunday morning spotlight. That's two songs off the top of each hour and a theme. And this week's theme, it's all about water.

Oh, it's just got to be rocking Sunday mornings, and a good morning to you. I'm Dan Beeman, our Sunday morning spotlight, two songs off the top of each hour and a theme. This week's theme is water, whether you're drinking water or whether you're swimming in it or possibly fishing, boating, whatever. Water is our Sunday morning spotlight. Eddie Money decided to walk on water to start things off. And Simon and Garfunkel with Bridge Over Troubled Water. We've got more water tunes coming up at the top of next hour. Right now, Cat Stevens and Ooh Baby, It's a Wild World on Cool 94.5. This is Rockin' Sunday Mornings.

0: Honeymoon Suite on Cool 94.5's Rockin' Sunday Mornings and Wave Babies. Genesis, turn it on again. We heard from the Stone Temple Pilots' Interstate Love Song. And Tommy James and the Shondells bringing us back a great memory with Crimson and Clover. The Human League coming up. We'll hear from Mash McCann, a memory from Chuck Berry. And coming up next, ELO.
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7: Periods of rain today with a risk of thunderstorms and a high of 22, Humidex near 28. Tonight, partly cloudy with a 60% chance for showers and a low of 14. Monday, sunny with a high of 24, going down to a cloudy low of 14 in the evening. Tuesday, a mix of sun and clouds with a high of 27, falling to a cloudy low of 16 overnight.
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0: Mash McCann, and As Years Go By on Cool 94.5's Rockin' Sunday Mornings. The Human League, Don't You Want Me, Baby, and ELO, and Telephone Line. Back in the day, of course, when everybody had a house phone, right, with the cord on it, so you were kind of tied to a certain area, unless you got one of them really long cords that you could just kind of walk away and maybe tuck yourself in a closet or something for a little privacy. Remember those days?
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1: Welcome to hour number two, our Sunday morning spotlight. Two songs off the top of each hour in a theme, and this week's theme is all about water.

That's Deep Purple on Cool 94.5's Rockin' Sunday Mornings, all part of our Sunday Morning Spotlight, two songs off the top of each hour. This week's theme is water. Deep Purple with Smoke on the Water. And of course, that may have caused a little black water, and that was the Doobie Brothers off the top. Water is our Sunday Morning Spotlight. The adult human body is about 60% water. And if I know a lot of people out there, half of that just might be beer. More water songs coming up at the top of next hour. Right now, Journey, Who's Crying Now? This is Rockin' Sunday Mornings on Cool 94.5.

Oh, I like to rock. That's exactly why I'm here, and you're here on Rockin' Sunday Mornings here on Cool 94.5. That was April Wine, Rod Stewart, and You Wear It Well. The Clash also in that set. Should I stay or should I go? Well, why not go? Yes, lots of great things going on across Midwestern Ontario this week. Oh, I like to rock. That's exactly why I'm here, and you're here on Rockin' Sunday Mornings here on Cool 94.5. That was April Wine, Rod Stewart, and You Wear It Well. The Clash also in that set. Should I stay or should I go? Well, why not go? Yes, lots of great things going on across

0: this weekend, and they've got a lot of great things that are going on. You can always check out their website, WalkertonHomecoming2026.ca. 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
8: Periods of rain today with a risk of thunderstorms and a high of 22, Humidex near 28. Tonight, partly cloudy with a 60% chance for showers and a low of 14. Monday, sunny with a high of 24, going down to a cloudy low of 14 in the evening. Tuesday, a mix of sun and clouds with a high of 27, falling to a cloudy low of 16 overnight.
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0: Booker T and the MGs bringing back a great memory with Green Onions here on Cool 94.5's Rockin' Sunday Mornings. Gino Vannelli and Wild Horses and Nirvana with The Man Who Sold the World. Got a few songs to take you up to the top of the hour, including some BTO, some Prism and Dexy's Midnight Runners. And then it's time for our Sunday morning spotlight on a long weekend. It's all about water.
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The hip, the tragically hip on Cool 94.5's Rockin' Sunday Mornings, all part of our Sunday Morning Spotlight. Those two songs off the top of each hour and a theme. The theme is water. Tragically hip with Born in the Water and Jackson Browne, Rock Me on the Water. More water songs coming up at the top of next hour. A little H2O for you. Right now, Bob Seger and the Silver Bullet Band, and I Feel Like a Number on Cool 94.5. This is Rockin' Sunday Mornings. Happy long weekend.

0: This weekend is the long weekend, of course, and we're rocking through the years here on Cool 94.5. Now, just after Rockin' Sunday mornings, we're going to get back to each hour, beginning with a 60s, then a 70s, then an 80s, and then a 90s song, and then keep rocking through the decades in order. Yes, we started things off on Friday just after 5 o'clock and are carrying it on right through into your holiday Monday. It's brought to you by the Kinsmen Club of Listowel. 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
5: Periods of rain today with a risk of thunderstorms and a high of 22, Humidex near 28. Tonight, partly cloudy with a 60% chance for showers and a low of 14. Monday, sunny with a high of 24, going down to a cloudy low of 14 in the evening. Tuesday, a mix of sun and clouds with a high of 27, falling to a cloudy low of 16 overnight.
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0: Trooper on Cool 94.5's Rockin' Sunday Mornings, a song that you just might be doing this long weekend, Raising a Little Hell. Now, within reason, okay, folks? Bad Company in there with Feel Like Making Love and the Monkees took the last train to Clarksville. A few songs to take us up to the top of the hour, including some Red Rider. We'll hear from the Babies. Def Leppard, Rock of Ages, next.
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1: Welcome to our number four in our Sunday morning spotlight all morning long. Two songs off the top of each hour in the theme. It's been all about water. Here's Rockin' High.

Somebody bring me some water. Yeah. Rockin' Sunday mornings here on Cool 94.5 in our Sunday morning spotlight. All morning long, two songs off the top of each hour in the theme of water. That was Melissa Etheridge and Somebody Bring Me Some Water. And Rockin' Hyde started things off with Dirty Water. They tore down the water tower here just beside the radio station here in Wingham, and they're putting up a brand new one. I'm unsure exactly where the water is coming from in the building right now. But, yep, they tore it down, did a great job. It's just suddenly gone. We've got music from Sly and the Family Stone coming up. We're going to hear from Elvis Costello, some Thin Lizzy. And right now, Lynyrd Skynyrd and That Smell on Cool 94.5.

0: That's a Tea Party and Heaven Coming Down. Cool 94.5. Rockin' Sunday mornings. How you doing? It's a long weekend. Hope you're enjoying it. Elvis Costello was in that set with Radio Radio. Shoot the Thrill from AC/DC, Alanna Miles, and Black Velvet. Everyday People had Sly and the Family Stone and Skynyrd in there with Ooh, That Smell. Three Dog Night coming up. We're going to hear from The Spoon, some Billy Joel, and it's Thin Lizzy. Coming up next.
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2: Hi, it's Caleb Martin in the McGee Motors Summer Cruiser. 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In the McGee Motors Summer Cruiser, I'm Caleb Martin.
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5: Periods of rain today with a risk of thunderstorms and a high of 22, Humidex near 28. Tonight, partly cloudy with a 60% chance for showers and a low of 14. Monday, sunny with a high of 24, going down to a cloudy low of 14 in the evening. Tuesday, a mix of sun and clouds with a high of 27, falling to a cloudy low of 16 overnight.
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0: Three Dog Night, one is the loneliest number on Cool 94.5. We also heard from Rush and Distant, Early Warning, and Thin Lizzy, The Boys Are Back in Town. And that pretty well wraps up this edition of Rockin' Sunday Mornings here on Cool 94.5. My name is Dan Beeman. Thanks for turning me on. I'll do it all again for you next Sunday morning between the hours of 8 and noon, bringing you back some great memories. We'll talk to you soon. Enjoy your long weekend.
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Another day's useless energy spent. 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
5: Periods of rain today with a risk of thunderstorms and a high of 22, Humidex near 28. Tonight, partly cloudy with a 60% chance for showers and a low of 14. Monday, sunny with a high of 24, going down to a cloudy low of 14 in the evening. Tuesday, a mix of sun and clouds with a high of 27, falling to a cloudy low of 16 overnight.
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5: Periods of rain today with a risk of thunderstorms and a high of 22, Humidex near 28. Tonight, partly cloudy with a 60% chance for showers and a low of 14. Monday, sunny with a high of 24, going down to a cloudy low of 14 in the evening. Tuesday, a mix of sun and clouds with a high of 27, falling to a cloudy low of 16 overnight.
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4: Yes, Saturday, September the 26th. 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What everybody competes for is for the net lowest team score. 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
4: That's correct. 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
3: And for more information, where can people go?
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7: Periods of rain today with a risk of thunderstorms and a high of 22, Humidex near 28. Tonight, partly cloudy with a 60% chance for showers and a low of 14. Monday, sunny with a high of 24, going down to a cloudy low of 14 in the evening. Tuesday, a mix of sun and clouds with a high of 27, falling to a cloudy low of 16 overnight.
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5: Periods of rain today with a risk of thunderstorms and a high of 22, Humidex near 28. Tonight, partly cloudy with a 60% chance for showers and a low of 14. Monday, sunny with a high of 24, going down to a cloudy low of 14 in the evening. Tuesday, a mix of sun and clouds with a high of 27, falling to a cloudy low of 16 overnight.
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2: Hi, it's Caleb Martin in the McGee Motors Summer Cruiser. 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Or come find me at the Clinton Raceway on Sunday for arguably the biggest event of the summer, the Wiener Dog Race. I'll be around Waukerton for their homecoming events all weekend, so come on out and say hi to the Summer Cruiser in the homecoming parade on Monday. In the car shows, celebrations, and so much more. This weekend, the Summer Cruiser will be out at the Grey Roots Museum to check out the Morriston Heritage Village. Or come find me at the Clinton Raceway on Sunday for arguably the biggest event of the summer, the Wiener Dog Race. I'll be around Waukerton for their homecoming events all weekend, so come on out and say hi to the Summer Cruiser in the homecoming parade on Monday. In the McGee Motors Summer Cruiser,

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4: Periods of rain today with a risk of thunderstorms and a high of 22, Humidex near 28. Tonight, partly cloudy with a 60% chance for showers and a low of 14. Monday, sunny with a high of 24, going down to a cloudy low of 14 in the evening. Tuesday, a mix of sun and clouds with a high of 27, falling to a cloudy low of 16 overnight.
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0: 94.5. 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It's a long weekend of wall-to-wall classics.
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2: Welcome to the show. Once again, this time, the fact that no matter what so-called advancements have come along, imposing on the music and you and me, this format, then that one, then the other one, at the end of the day, it's all about the songs. And so another episode featuring nothing but songs from Woods's record collection. The first one I've got for you this time, not only from the man who started the most influential band that's ever been. He got this one from a musical legend from New Orleans named Larry Williams. He's the guy that came with the original version of three would-be John Lennon-fronted faves from the Beatles, Dizzy Miss Lizzy, Bad Boy, and the one I'm about to play you. All three from the 50s, when rock and roll records featured sax players as the soloists. But now it's 1964, and George Harrison takes the lead, while John delivers the lead vocal, with Paul on bass, Ringo on drums, Beatles producer George Martin on piano. And while the title of this one is Slow Down, my advice with early Beatles rock and roll records is always the same thing. Turn it up.

from the Beatles right there to another British band inhabiting EMI's Abbey Road Studios. And this song that one reviewer from a music paper called Cashbox said, would you believe a happy song about death? And then another music rag, Record World, said about this tune, it's not only musically excellent, but also accessible and commercial enough to hit as a single. And it was, in England and parts beyond in the summer of 72, the only single release from the Pink Floyd album they would call Obscured by Clouds. And the first song since See Emily Play back in 67 to get much play on the radio in North America. And still so many people have never even heard it somehow. Featuring Roger Waters on acoustic guitar and bass and lead vocals, and singing about memories of a man in his old age. A nod in part to Roger's own father, who was a conscientious objector to the war, World War II that is, and drove an ambulance during the Blitz in London. Only to change his position, join the army, go to war September 1943, only to be killed by war 5 months later, when Roger was just 5 months old. While it was profoundly tragic, it gave him a career's worth of lyrics, including this song he called Free For. Spoken like a Cockney accented bloke, that would sound like this.

filed in the record collection under P for Pink Floyd. The band got their name from American blues artists Pink Anderson and Floyd Council. Still in England, a man named Jackson, who in October 1979 came with this song, ended up his most successful single in Britain ever from one of his best albums, his second, I'm the Man, in which we find stereotypical roles reversed, with her saying, "Who said anything about love?" And Joe Jackson singing, "Don't you know that it's different for girls?"

0: You know, when David Hepworth from the British music rag Smash Hits put it so erroneously, "It's Different for Girls is a very good song," said he, "but a mite too sprawling and unfocused to be much of a hit," prompting my favorite joke, "What do you call 100 critics at the bottom of the sea?" A really good start. So far, Joe Jackson, Pink Floyd, and Beatles, and more digging into my record collection, including a song that came after George Harrison shares an observation about Led Zeppelin songs with their drummer. That and more music here in a moment.
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0: Might be hard to imagine, but it is true that the most influential band ever would even have a little bit of influence on Led Zeppelin. One evening, George Harrison was talking to Zeppelin drummer John Bonham, and he said, "You guys never do ballads," which was mostly true, Stairway to Heaven notwithstanding. As the story goes, hearing about what George had said to his drummer, Jimmy Page thought, "I'll give him a ballad." And not only that, we're going to sneak in a little tribute to George himself. What had begun with a working title of Slush and grown to more than 7 minutes in length. Robert Plant added words in a vocal he figured was among his best. John Paul Jones broke out the Mellotron. That gave the song its orchestration. But the bit paying tribute to the Beatles, when you listen, pay particular attention to the opening chords, just two of them. And the way the two chords start George's Beatles number one hit Something sound just like the two that start this Zeppelin epic from 1973.

From the longest song off the fifth Zeppelin album, Houses of the Holy, let's herald two rock stars for their innovative approaches to songs. One is Chris Cornell, from whom a solo single is coming right up. The other being Johnny Cash. And where the two meet is a song that found Cornell's legendary Seattle band tuning their guitars bottom E string all the way down to B, making it all wobbly and cool. And then add to that this flurry of different time signatures that would make for a rather intense third single from the 1991 Soundgarden album, Bad Motor Finger. But what adds to the story is this. The song in question got redone by Johnny Cash with Tom Petty and the Heartbreakers as his backing band. And this was 1996 for one in a series of Rick Rubin produced so-called American recordings that Johnny put out. Johnny's version would not only earn him a Grammy, Cornell himself would end up doing it the way Johnny did it when he was touring in 2015. Straight from my record collection, in fact, a 45 somebody gifted me, Johnny Cash's cover of the Soundgarden song, Rusty Cage.

from the 1996 album American 2 Unchained, Johnny Cash doing Soundgarden. Digging further into the letter C of my little record collection here, you might not realize that Chris Cornell was not only a Soundgarden founding member, but originally their drummer, handing that duty off to focus on what he did best. Not only with Soundgarden, but eventually Audioslave too. In the middle of that, it was 1999, the fall of which his debut solo album came out. A record that found him coming to see me at the radio station. I can tell you this, that sitting across from Chris Cornell with his piercing blue eyes and his calm tone is something you never forget. He'd call the record Euphoria Morning, M-O-U-R-N, Morning, but the record label spelled it differently, no doubt for ease of marketing. They literally issued black coffee mugs that read, Chris Cornell Euphoria, M-O-R-N, Morning. I have one of them sitting right here on my desk. Eventually, the reissue would revert to Cornell's intended spelling. And the opening cut from this record I want to play, Chris's self-deprecating song about being with a woman who had all these amazing powers to make the world a better place, and none of it yet having properly rubbed off on him.

0: Chris Cornell's solo music from late 1999, Can't Change Me. More from my record collection, including a Hamilton, Ontario artist in all the ways. Author, painter, singer, songwriter, recording artist, and self-proclaimed folk sinner. He who brings you the devil's load here in a moment.
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3: Periods of rain today with a risk of thunderstorms and a high of 22, Humidex near 28. Tonight, partly cloudy with a 60% chance for showers and a low of 14. Monday, sunny with a high of 24, going down to a cloudy low of 14 in the evening. Tuesday, a mix of sun and clouds with a high of 27, falling to a cloudy low of 16 overnight.
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5: More songs from my record collection. This next one, an artist for all seasons and stages, known as much for his fine art depicting images of his Mohawk heritage as he is for his autobiographical pursuits in a book, a theatrical production, and an album, Beautiful Scars. Tom Wilson first came to national prominence as the man in front of Junk House, the man stage left in Blackie and the Rodeo Kings, and the man of the hour in the sometimes psychedelic swirl of goodness he would call Lee Harvey Osmond. It's on their 2013 album, The Folk Sinner, on which Tom Wilson plays the long-gone daddy with a devil's load.

0: ever been, about seeing war and wanting it to stop, and finding someone with whom to dance the war away.
1: Well, I mean, through Christmas, I buy a couple ounces, and then I try to get through it all by New Year's, which I never do.

Tom Wilson from an album under the moniker Lee Harvey Osmond, The Folk Sinner, also brought forth what is easily, I call, a top 100 song in my record collection. A song as relevant today as it's

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female vocal delivered so plaintively and perfectly on that one from Tom Wilson's band, known as Lee Harvey Osmond, was Susie Ungerleiter, known for many years on the Toronto scene as Oh Susanna. Big Chief was the song. Speaking of voices to fall in love with, I had the pleasure of working with the late, great Chris Whitley, died young from cancer. And Daniel Lanois had the pleasure of producing records for Chris Whitley and a 2010 album I love so much from a project he would call Black Dub, featuring on lead vocals Chris Whitley's daughter, Trixie.

0: Butter Jam with Daryl Johnson on bass, Brian Blade drums, Daniel Lamois guitar and voice, alongside lead singer Trixie Whitling, collectively known on that record as Black Dub, the song Silverado. Stay close for another one from my record collection, and a band of brothers affectionately known as the greatest American band ever, and I'm inclined to agree, right here in a moment.
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0: We could call this episode Here's Another Song I Love and Why. It's a recurring theme, songs from Woods' record collection. And now one that tells the tale of what its main character was going to do if ever he sees that woman walking down the street again. It's nothing overtly untoward, by the way. I love this song because it's scarce on the radio. And because, as has been uttered by countless historians and music lovers and fans of this band, and fellow artists included, the reasons so numerous for calling these guys the greatest American band ever. ZZ Top leader Billy Gibbons says they're the band who defined the best of every music from the American South of their day, calling them the best of all of us, a brotherhood of players. A band that went beyond race and ego. Well, it was February 72. They came with a double album called Eat a Peach. And if you dropped the needle on side three, cut three. A song with funk and soul and rock and roll and all the swagger of this guy who was pretty sure that if he ever saw her walking down the street, he'd just stand back and try to move away slowly. The Allman Brothers Band.

0: And that's how we will close part two of the recurring theme songs from Woods' record collection, the Allman Brothers there, with thanks to series producer Robbie Johnston, especially you for listening. You can catch up on past episodes, too, hundreds of them, by following Records and Rockstars, the podcast. Till next time.
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9: 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We take pride at the Old Barn in always giving you an honest answer, because many of these questions don't boil down to a simple yes or no. We've been answering these questions and more in detail for almost 20 years. For honest information, stop by our shop today on the Mulock Road between Durham and Hanover, or check out our website, theoldbarngranite.ca.
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11: The Bill George's Memorial Golf Tournament in support of the Rotary YMCA Camp Presqu'île was a huge success. So many golfers came out to support this great cause, and now so many kids will benefit from a great camp experience. An extra special thanks goes out to the following sponsors: Investment Planning Council, Scotia McLeod, and Brian and Denise Reed. Thank you on behalf of the children in our community and the Rotary YMCA Camp Presqu'île.

0: Due to a landmark tobacco settlement, you may qualify for a significant payment if you smoked regularly before November 20th, 1998, and were diagnosed with lung cancer, throat cancer, emphysema, or COPD. An August 31st claim deadline is approaching for Quebec diagnoses prior to March 12, 2012. 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
2: Periods of rain today with a risk of thunderstorms. Tonight, partly cloudy with a 60% chance for showers and a low of 14. Monday, sunny with a high of 24, going down to a clear low of 8 in the evening. Tuesday, a mix of sun and clouds with a high of 27, falling to a clear low of 11 overnight.
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2: And now, another historic account from the On Archives.
3: Salve! Anthony here. I was looking forward to a lovely afternoon of watching unmotivated combat at the Colosseum. Little did I know, it's Audience Participation Day. And guess whose seat number they pulled? Had they said something on the radio, I probably would have stayed home, stomped some grapes, folded some togas. But no, not a word. Nice, kitty.
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2: Periods of rain today with a risk of thunderstorms. Tonight, partly cloudy with a 60% chance for showers and a low 14. Monday, sunny with a high of 24, going down to a clear low of 8 in the evening. Tuesday, a mix of sun and clouds with a high of 27, falling to a clear low of 11 overnight.
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4: 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Nice, kitty.
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